0: outside.
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2: Summertime hits.
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Caribbean girl, me know for tick, me know for top. Yeah, man, I watch my body like say them, I watch a match. Yeah, anything him say, them girl, I do it like it's tax. 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

me behind, 'cause you're wasting all your time. 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